0: agreement adding terms dealing with Tehran's nuclear program and other issues will be finalized following a 60-day period. Shares of SpaceX soaring in today's Wall Street debut. Fox's Grady Trimble.
1: People who got in on today's IPO paid $135 per share. 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
1: Big music news today. We've been talking about Keith Urban for a few weeks now and his new album. It came out today. Friday, June 12th was the drop date for Keith Urban's new album, an album of yacht rock cover songs. It's called Flow State. There is one original song on there, and he actually performs it with the godfather of yacht rock, Michael McDonald. 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And you can purchase that album wherever you buy records and tapes. Not sure if it's on 8-track. That would be, you know, if I was Keith Urban, that's, I would have done that. I would have had 10 copies of this thing on 8-track, and I would have sold them each for $10,000 and give the money to charity. 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
1: Nighttime is the right time on the Sunset Cruise. We do this every weeknight, and if you're Generation X like me, this will make sense to you. I saw this post online, and it made me chuckle. It said, I told a teenager today that I used to get 10 CDs for a penny in the mail. And I'm not sure if the teenager knew what a CD was, what a penny is, or what mail is, or if they didn't know what all three were. Good luck getting a penny back in change. Not many people using the U.S. Postal Service. And CDs, do they even make those anymore? Thank God they're making LPs. Albums are back. Maybe cassettes are next. And if you're a teenager, head to my MySpace page. I'll describe what a cassette is.
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3: Fox News, I'm Tom Rigotti. Both U.S. and Iranian officials are expressing optimism over the potential signing of a peace deal. Fox's Max Gordon has details.
4: This is the deal that they have been laying out. They say that a potential peace deal with Iran includes the destruction and removal of Iran's nuclear material, Iran dismantling its nuclear program, no sanctions relief until compliance, opening up the Strait of Hormuz, and ending funding of terrorist groups.
3: SpaceX makes a splash with its stock market debut, making Elon Musk the world's first ever trillionaire.
5: With the largest ever stock market debut, after today's trading session, SpaceX is the seventh most valuable company in the world, worth even more than Musk's other company, Tesla. SpaceX raised around $75 billion today. That's more than double the previous IPO record holder.
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1: Have you finally caught your breath from that Knicks game on Wednesday night? They came back from 29 points to win Game 4 at home in New York. We head back to San Antonio tomorrow night. That's Game 5 Saturday night in San Antonio. 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If they can win, Game 6 will be back in New York on Tuesday night. That's June 16th. And if the Spurs choke again, then the Knicks will be your NBA champions. We find out this NBA drama continues. 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
1: Hey everyone, hope you're having a smooth evening. My name is Captain Adam from Yacht Rock Radio, taking over your nighttime right here. Earlier in the week, we were talking about the 55th annual Songwriters Hall of Fame induction. It happened on Thursday night, last night, and we have some audio of the great Kenny Loggins, who was just inducted into the Songwriters Hall of Fame, along with Alanis Morissette and Taylor Swift, Gene Simmons and Paul Stanley from Kiss also. And here's what Kenny Loggins had to say on the red carpet about the honor of being inducted into the Songwriters Hall of Fame.
2: It means a lot, you know. 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
3: Fox News, I'm Tom Graham. The U.S. and Iran are close to signing an agreement aimed at ending the war. Iran's foreign minister posted on X the deal. It's never been closer, but there are discrepancies.
4: Iranian media is reporting that Iran would get billions of dollars up front at the signing. The vice president of the United States, J.D. Vance, said not so fast, posting to Truth Social, quote, "The Iranians are not receiving any cash and no funds are being released for simply signing a deal or attending a meeting."
3: Fox's Lucas Tomlin. Team USA set to kick off against Paraguay this evening in their first game of the 2026 World Cup at SoFi Stadium in Los Angeles.
5: The U.S. looking to shock the world with a miracle on grass. The message to the team from head coach Mauricio Pochettino has consistently been, why not us?
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0: Bobby Brown, My Prerogative.
1: Friday night, having a good time now, and the buzz is in the air. Can you feel it? We've got the 250th anniversary this year, with the 4th of July coming up, the heat of the NBA Finals. You've got the FIFA World Cup that just kicked off this past Thursday in Mexico City. That's a tournament with 104 teams, I believe. 48 teams and 140 games in this tournament spanning North America. The host countries are Canada, the United States, and Mexico, culminating in that World Cup final on July 19th at MetLife Stadium in East Rutherford, New Jersey. So hope you're having, feeling that energy. Hope you're feeling the buzz. Proud to be an American this time of year. It's palpable. You can feel the energy. And if you can't, then just turn up your radio. So the next song we play, you'll be able to feel that energy.
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1: You're listening to the Sunset Cruise with Captain Adam from Yacht Rock Radio. I'm so glad you're here with me. And I want to remind you, this weekend on Yacht Rock Radio, it's a two-hour show. We play it on the weekend here. Two straight hours of nothing but the smoothest soft rock from the 70s and 80s. And this weekend on the show, I'm going to feature a top 10 hit from Player. It's not Baby Come Back. It's the song that kept Player from being a one-hit wonder. And I'll tell you about a couple of shows that Peter Beckett, the lead singer from Player, he's playing this summer, and I'll be a part of those shows too. One of them's in Detroit. One of them's in Nashville, Tennessee. And if you like road trips and traveling, you might want to head to Detroit and Nashville to see these two concerts. I'll tell you about them on Yacht Rock Radio this weekend. All right, stay with us. More to come. This is the Sunset Cruise.
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3: Fox News, I'm Tom Graham. The U.S. and Iran are close to signing an agreement aimed at ending the war. Iran's foreign minister posted on X, the deal has never been closer, but there are discrepancies.
4: Iranian media is reporting that Iran would get billions of dollars up front at the signing. The vice president of the United States, J.D. Vance, said not so fast, posting to Truth Social, quote, "The Iranians are not receiving any cash and no funds are being released for simply signing a deal or attending a meeting."
3: Fox's Lucas Tomlin. Team USA set to kick off against Paraguay this evening in their first game of the 2026 World Cup at SoFi Stadium in Los Angeles.
5: The U.S. looking to shock the world with a miracle on grass. The message to the team from head coach Mauricio Pochettino has consistently been, why not us?
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1: Hey everyone, Captain Adam with you. This is the Sunset Cruise as we look forward to a great weekend. If you have some road trips hitting the road, please be safe on the roadways and the highways, the interstates. The state police and your local law enforcement refer to the next 3 months as this is kind of, you know, I don't want to bring the vibe down, but they refer to this as the 100 deadliest days, June, July, and August, with all the travel, road trips, holidays, parties, celebration, drinking and driving, texting and driving. And then you've got the longer days, the sun setting later, so you're probably going to be out and about more, maybe even some overconfidence driving with no snow or ice on the roadway. They do refer to this as the 100 deadliest days. So keep that in mind as you're driving around this weekend. Keep it safe on the road because we want you to be able to tune in every night for the rest of your life. A long life, and listen to the Sunset Cruise right here on your favorite radio station.
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1: Golfing season upon us. Maybe you're getting out on the links this weekend. And here's a little motivation and inspiration for you. One of the oldest, punkiest, hardest bands called the Melvins. If you're of a certain age and you rocked hard back in the 70s and 80s, you know the Melvins. Well, Buzz from the Melvins plays golf, and he just got a hole-in-one this week. And that's not even the most amazing thing. It was his 10th hole-in-one in his golfing career. So if you think you don't have it in you as you approach that tee box on the short par three, just remember, Buzz from the Melvins just got his 10th hole-in-one. It can happen to you this weekend on your favorite country club golf course.
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3: Fox News, I'm Chris DeMeo. A peace deal between the U.S. and Iran appears close, but both sides are saying different things about the agreement.
4: Iranian media says billions in sanctions relief would be available up front at the signing. The Trump administration says not so fast. Vice President J.D. Vance says Iran will not be receiving any cash up front or sanctions relief for signing the Memorandum of Understanding.
3: Fox's Lucas Tomlinson at the White House. A children's lemonade stand in Boston is robbed. The hunt for the suspects underway.
5: Cops say two children were engaged in the time-honored American tradition of setting up a table and selling lemonade when a pair of suspects robbed their sales, reported to be about $50. Authorities say the suspects are themselves young, about 14 and 11 years old.
3: Fox's Eric Sean. 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
3: News. I'm Deborah Valentine. Violence continues despite an impending peace agreement between the U.S. and Iran. Fox's Lucas Tomlinson.
4: A senior administration official says the White House is 80% of the way there to signing a memorandum of understanding with Iran to kickstart a new 60-day implementation period.
3: It calls in part for the reopening of the Strait of Hormuz and the lifting of the U.S. blockade. A mass shooting in Midland, Texas. One person killed, 10 others hurt. Fox's Kristen Goodwin.
5: The Texas Department of Public Safety revealing the suspect who was killed after opening fire on officers and bystanders in downtown Midland was wanted for the attempted murder of a peace officer during a vehicle pursuit in the city earlier this week.
3: The shooter, identified as 45-year-old Victor Mata Villarreal, was found dead after barricading himself inside of a building. President Trump says the leader of Trinidad Aragua is dead. 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
3: Fox News, I'm Chris DeMeo. A peace deal between the U.S. and Iran appears close, but both sides are saying different things about the agreement.
4: Iranian media says billions in sanctions relief would be available up front at the signing. The Trump administration says not so fast. Vice President J.D. Vance says Iran will not be receiving any cash up front or sanctions relief for signing the Memorandum of Understanding.
3: Fox's Lucas Tomlinson at the White House. A children's lemonade stand in Boston is robbed. The hunt for the suspect still underway.
5: Cops say two children were engaged in the time-honored American tradition of setting up a table and selling lemonade when a pair of suspects robbed their sales, reported to be about $50. Authorities say the suspects are themselves young, about 14 and 11 years old.
3: That's Fox's Eric Sean reporting. 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
1: News. I'm Deborah Valentine. The U.S., with cooperation from Venezuela, has taken out the leader of the Tren de Aragua gang.
2: President posted the quote, "At my direction, the United States Southern Command delivered a swift and lethal kinetic strike to successfully execute Nino Guerrero, the infamous leader of Tren de Aragua."
1: Fox's Rich Etson reporting. Tragedy in Virginia. At least one person was killed, more than 20 hurt when a tent collapsed at a church event during severe weather in Manita. Rescue Chief Abby Johnston describes a witness account.
3: The folks that observed it that were on scene indicated that when the high winds came through, very quickly the tent just catastrophically failed.
1: The acting chief says the church had proper permits and the tent passed inspection by Bedford County earlier in the week. 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
2: News. I'm Chris DeMeo. Shares of SpaceX soared 19% of their Wall Street debut, making the rocket maker's founder and CEO Elon Musk the first ever trillionaire.
3: And let me tell you, if people had told me this was going to happen, I was like, man, you must be smoking some really good crack.
2: Musk says SpaceX is going public because it needs money to fund its ambitions of putting satellites and data centers in space. A key surveillance tool used by the Intel community has expired.
4: FISA siphons the calls, emails, and texts of foreign intelligence targets. But a court ruling says the government can still track suspect communications, despite a lapse in the law.
2: Fox's Chad Pergram. The U.S. with a big victory in its opening match of the World Cup, the Americans topping Paraguay 4-1. 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
3: Fox News. I'm Deborah Valentine. The leader of the Trente Aragua gang has been killed. President Trump said Friday that Hector Rustenaford Guerrero Flores, also known as Nino Guerrero, is dead. The president says the gang leader was killed in a U.S. military strike with help from the Venezuelan government. Defense Secretary Pete Hegseth posted on X that the strike occurred earlier in the week on a Trente Aragua compound in Venezuela. The U.S. men's team defeating Paraguay 4-1 in Friday night's World Cup match at Los Angeles Stadium. The U.S. scored first, as heard on Fox Sports.
4: Here's Christian Pulisic on the ball now. Draws the double team. Splits the double team. Pulisic in the box. Weston McKennie into the middle. It's an own goal. It's the United States on the board. Less than 7 minutes in.
3: The U.S. plays Australia in Seattle next Friday. It was the first World Cup match on U.S. soil since 1994. 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
3: Fox News, and I'm Chris DeMeo. Shares of SpaceX soaring 19% in their Wall Street debut, making the rocket maker's founder and CEO Elon Musk the first ever trillionaire.
4: And let me tell you, if people had told me this was going to happen, I was like, man, you must be smoking some really good crack.
3: Musk says SpaceX is going public because it needs money to fund its ambitions of putting satellites and data centers in space. The U.S. off to a good start at the World Cup. They topped Paraguay 4-1 last night. The Americans with a 1-0 lead, extending it at the 7-minute mark.
5: Olisic running in now. In for Tyler Adams. Great first touch. Still Adams. Bag and tight end. It's in!
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1: Fox News, I'm Deborah Valentine. The leader of Trente Aragua killed in a U.S. military operation in Venezuela. Fox's Rich Hetson reports President Trump made the announcement stating the following.
2: The United States Southern Command delivered a swift and lethal kinetic strike to successfully execute Nino Guerrero, the infamous leader of Trente Aragua.
1: The president also said Venezuela cooperated in the strike. Both the U.S. and Iran officials are signaling they're nearing a peace agreement designed to end their conflict. Fox's Max Gordon has the potential details of the deal.
3: Iran dismantling its nuclear program, no sanctions relief until compliance, opening up the Strait of Hormuz, and ending funding of terrorist groups.
1: The U.S. men's team defeating Paraguay 4-1 in the World Cup match at Los Angeles Stadium Friday. The U.S. team plays Australia next Friday in Seattle. 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
3: News. I'm Paul Stevens. Shares of SpaceX soaring 19% in their Wall Street debut Friday, making the rocket maker's founder and CEO Elon Musk the first ever trillionaire.
4: And let me tell you, if people had told me this was going to happen, I was like, man, you must be smoking some really good crack.
3: Musk saying SpaceX is going public because it needs money to fund its ambitions of putting satellites and data centers in space. The U.S. off to a good start in the World Cup, topping Paraguay 4-1. The Americans with a 1-0 lead, extending in at the 7-minute mark.
5: Pulisic running in now. In for Tyler Adams. Great first touch. Still Adams. Battling in tight end.
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6: 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Stay tuned for Saturday's obituaries on your home for all your favorites from the 80s, 90s, and more. 95.3 HLF. Carol Ann Rupp Crawley of Alton passed away peacefully on June 5th at the age of 83. A celebration of life service for Carol Ann Rupp Crawley will be held today at 11 a.m. at Cedar Grove United Methodist Church. The family will receive friends 1 hour prior to the service at the church. Online condolences may be directed to www.powellfuneralinc.com or by visiting their Facebook page. Arrangements for Carol Ann Rupp Crawley have been entrusted to Powell Funeral Home, 1603 Wilborn Avenue, South Boston. Andrew Jackson Jack Carter Sr. of Alton passed away on Tuesday, June 9th, at the age of 90. A celebration of life for Andrew Jackson Jack Carter Sr. will be held at 2 p.m. today at Olive Branch United Methodist Church. The family will receive friends 1 hour prior to the service from 1 p.m. until 2 p.m. at the church and other times at the home. Brooks Lyon Funeral and Cremation Services, 115 Main Street, South Boston, is honored to be serving the family of Andrew Jackson Jack Carter Sr. Thomas Wayne Lowry of Alton passed away on Friday, June 5th, at the age of 74. A celebration of life for Thomas Wayne Lowry will be held at 2 p.m. tomorrow at Brooks Lyon Funeral Home Chapel. The family will receive friends 1 hour prior to the service from 1 p.m. until 2 p.m. at Brooks Lyon Funeral Home. Brooks Lyon Funeral and Cremation Services, 115 Main Street, South Boston, is honored to be serving the family of Thomas Wayne Lowry. Peggy Newbill Hazelwood of Scottsburg passed away on Friday, June 6th, at the age of 76. A funeral service for Peggy Newbill Hazelwood will be held at 2 p.m. tomorrow at Fork Baptist Church. Burial will follow in the church cemetery. The family will receive friends today from 6 p.m. until 8 p.m. at Brooks Lyon Funeral Home and other times at the home. Brooks Lyon Funeral and Cremation Services, 115 Main Street, South Boston, is honored to be serving the family of Peggy Newbill Hazelwood. That's the obituaries this Saturday morning. Please join us again tomorrow morning at about this same time for the obituaries on your home for the Totally 80s weekend. 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
3: News. I'm Daria Albinger. The U.S. and Iran are closing in on a deal to end their war. Interior Secretary Doug Burgum speaking to Fox News.
4: I'd say where we stand is that we've got the negotiator in chief, the deal maker in chief, President Trump. We know that he is not going to agree to a bad deal. Whatever deal is reached, it's going to be a good deal.
3: The White House says it could be signed as soon as this week. Lawmakers heading home for a week break without voting to extend FISA, a key intelligence tool.
5: Well, I think it's par for the course for Democrats, right? They're showing once again the lengths they'll go to obstruct this president. And once again, resorting to holding the American people's security hostage to do it.
3: That's Texas Congressman Joni Arrington speaking to Fox News. 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
3: Fox News, I'm Paul Stevens. SpaceX shares jumping 19% in their Wall Street debut on Friday, making the rocket maker's founder and CEO Elon Musk the world's first ever trillionaire.
4: And let me tell you, if people had told me this was going to happen, I was like, man, you must be smoking some really good crack.
3: Musk saying SpaceX is going public because it needs the money to fund its ambitions of putting satellites and data centers in space. The U.S. off to a good start, thank you, with the World Cup topping Paraguay 4-1. The Americans leading 1-0 at the 7-minute mark.
5: Pulisic running in now. In for Tyler Adams. Great first touch. Still Adams. Battling in tight end. Goes in! Flo Balogun celebrates. The flag is staying down. It's 2-0 for the United States.
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1: It's your home for the Totally 80s Weekend. We're 95.3 HLF. I'm Justin Lloyd. You're on the Saturday show a little past 10, and glad to be riding shotgun with you. Hopefully having yourself a good weekend. I'll tell you what, if you have a pool membership or you got a boat, today's the day to use it. It's going to be right warm, looking for a high of around 92 and a high of 94 tomorrow with little chances of rain. But other than that, if you like summer, you got it. Coming up, Shannon and Elton John. Right now, it's the Romantics.

0: Elton John. I guess that's why they call it the blues.
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2: 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You're locked in at 95.3 HLF. I'm Justin Lloyd, moving you through the 10 o'clock hour and glad to be with you. It's Saturday. You worked hard. You got the day off, hopefully. What you going to do with yourself? Well, regardless of what that is, take the radio with you. We got good stuff and we'll crank it up with some Survivor also. Michael Jackson. Cool and the Gang also on the way for you next.

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1: 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And sit tight. We'll get you back to it. We got you some Rod Stewart and Phil Collins on the way next.

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2: Fox News, I'm Daria Albinger. President Trump says a peace deal could be signed with Iran as soon as this weekend. Treasury Secretary Scott Bessent was asked how that could affect prices.
3: I'd say where we stand is that we've got the negotiator-in-chief, the deal-maker-in-chief, President Trump. We know that he is not going to agree to a bad deal. Whatever deal is reached, it's going to be a good deal.
2: He was speaking to Fox News. At least one person is dead after a tent collapsed at a church in Manita, Virginia, during a celebration last night. At least 20 people were hurt. The U.S. beat Paraguay 4-1 at L.A. Stadium last night in the opening match of the 2026 FIFA World Cup. It was the first FIFA match in the United States since 1994. 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
1: 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Hopefully, living it up on a Saturday. I mean, it's your day off, right? You got to work today.
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1: 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How you doing? Hopefully having yourself a wonderful Saturday with that Totally 80s weekend rolling on through the 11 o'clock hour. And we got some good stuff for you. If you sit tight, keep your hands on the wheel and away from the dial, we'll get you some Bonnie Taylor, some Roxette, and Lionel Richie on the way next.
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3: News. I'm Paul Stevens. A peace deal between the U.S. and Iran appears close. Both sides are saying different things, though, about the agreement.
4: Iranian media says billions in sanctions relief would be available up front at the signing. The Trump administration says not so fast. Vice President J.D. Vance says Iran will not be receiving any cash up front or sanctions relief for signing the Memorandum of Understanding.
3: That's Fox's Lucas Tomlinson at the White House. A children's lemonade stand in South Boston robbed. Hunt for the suspects is well underway.
5: Cops say two children were engaged in the time-honored American tradition of setting up a table and selling lemonade when a pair of suspects robbed their sales, reported to be about $50. Authorities say the suspects are themselves young, about 14 and 11 years old.
3: That's Fox's Eric Shawn. 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
1: 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I'm Justin Lloyd, and this is the Saturday show. And stick with us, please. Keep your hands on the wheel and away from the dial. We're going to crank up some Chicago Foreigner, also some Naked Eyes. When we get you back to the music, right after this.
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I'm Justin Lloyd, riding side saddle and glad to be with you. Hopefully having yourself a fantastic weekend. You worked hard and you certainly earned it. And keep us locked in. We'll keep cranking up some good music. Some Poison, Michael Jackson, and Bon Jovi. Help us close out the hour next.

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3: Fox News, I'm Daria Aldinger. One person is dead and more than 20 injured after a tent collapsed at a church in Manita, Virginia during a church celebration last night.
4: The folks that observed it that were on scene indicated that when the high winds came through very quickly, the tent just catastrophically failed.
3: Bedford County Acting Fire and Rescue Chief Abby Johnston. The U.S. beat Paraguay 4-1 at L.A. Stadium last night in their opening match of the 2026 FIFA World Cup. The U.S. taking the lead just 7 minutes in.
5: Olisic running in now. In for Tyler Adams. Great first touch. Still Adams. Batting in tight angle. It's in! Flo Balogun celebrates. The flag is staying down. It's 2-0 for the United States.
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1: 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The Totally 80s weekend is rolling. I'm Justin Lloyd and glad to be with you. And I got more of your favorites from the decade, like Genesis after Cyndi Lauper.

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1: 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But, you know, mostly the 80s this weekend with the Totally 80s Weekend. 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
1: 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It's Justin Lloyd. You're on the Saturday show, and we're at the bottom of that 1 o'clock hour. Glad to be with you and hopefully making the most of your weekend, even if, you know, that is just chilling out. You know, it's your weekend to do with whatever you want. I mean, I like doing stuff. I'm a pretty active person, but I'm not going to lie. The Saturdays where you find out you have nothing going on and you just kind of be lazy for a day, it's kind of refreshing. Coming up, we've got you some Journey and Rockwell as we get you back to the music next.
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3: News. I'm Paul Stevens. Looks like we may be getting closer to a peace deal between the U.S. and Iran. Both sides saying different things, though.
4: Iranian media says billions in sanctions relief would be available up front at the signing. The Trump administration says not so fast. Vice President J.D. Vance says Iran will not be receiving any cash up front or sanctions relief for signing the Memorandum of Understanding.
3: Fox's Lucas Tomlinson at the White House. A kid's lemonade stand in Boston robbed. The hunt is on for the suspects.
5: Cops say two children were engaged in the time-honored American tradition of setting up a table and selling lemonade when a pair of suspects robbed their sales, reported to be about $50. Authorities say the suspects are themselves young, about 14 and 11 years old.
3: And that is Fox's Eric Sean with that update. 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

0: Whitney Houston. How will I know?
1: We're 95.3 HLF, and I'm Justin Lloyd. You're locked into the Saturday show as the Totally 80s Weekend rolls into the 2 o'clock hour. And hey, don't forget the Totally 80s Weekend rolling all the way through the end of tomorrow. So if you like hits from the 80s, this is the place to be. Coming up, we'll keep you rolling with some Aerosmith. Also, some Gloria Estefan. Right now, it's Michael Jackson.

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1: 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I'm Justin Lloyd. Thank you so much for making the Saturday show a part of your weekend. Hopefully staying cool out there because it's another hot one. Not quite as hot as yesterday, but nonetheless, 92, still a pretty hot day. Coming up, we'll keep things rolling with some Irene Cara, Night Ranger, and OMD when we get you back to the music next.
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1: 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I'm Justin Lloyd, and as much as I'd love to stick around with you, my time to go is now. But hey, I'll be back with you next Saturday. We'll crank it up every Saturday from 10 to 3 with all of the greatest hits from the 80s. In the meantime, be good, be safe. Please get out there and go be nice to someone. 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
3: Fox News, I'm Daria Albinger. President Trump says the U.S. and Iran are scheduled to sign a framework for a peace deal tomorrow. Meanwhile, at least one person is dead after a tent collapsed at a church in Manita, Virginia, during a church celebration last night. More than 20 people were injured. The U.S. beat Paraguay 4-1 at L.A. Stadium last night in the opening match of the 2026 FIFA World Cup. The U.S. taking the lead just 7 minutes into the game. It was the first match played on U.S. soil since 1994. And next up for the Stars and the Stripes is Australia. They will meet next Friday night in Australia. 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
2: Fox News, I'm Carmen Roberts. President Trump announced online today that the U.S. and Iran will sign a deal tomorrow and that immediately afterwards, the Strait of Hormuz will reopen. It's not clear, though, if Iran is ready to put ink to page.
3: A spokesman for Iran's foreign ministry says that while the U.S. and Iran could sign a deal in the coming days, it won't be by tomorrow. When or if it happens, the foreign ministry spokesman says Iran would then discuss its nuclear program.
2: Fox's Rich Edson. The U.S. is off and running at the World Cup, rolling past Paraguay 4-1 in its opener.
4: Flo Balogun celebrates. The flag is staying down. It's 2-0 for the United States.
2: Bad call on Fox. Today, Qatar takes on Switzerland. Brazil battles Morocco. And Scotland clashes with Haiti. Team USA faces Australia on Friday. 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
3: Fox News, I'm Roger Stern. President Trump predicting an imminent peace deal with Iran. Fox's Rich Edson.
4: President Trump posting on Truth Social, quote, "The deal is scheduled to get signed tomorrow, and immediately after it is signed, the Hormuz Strait is open to all."
3: But Iran says not tomorrow, but maybe in a few days. President Trump has predicted a peace deal dozens of times before. We're facing a summer without what the administration says is a vital intelligence gathering tool. Here's Fox's Jessica Rosenthal.
5: Both the House and Senate failed to extend a program allowing for the warrantless surveillance of foreign targets after Democrats, like Virginia Senator Mark Warner, said they couldn't abide by the president's Housing Finance Agency Director Bill Pulte being selected as Director of National Intelligence.
3: President Trump has since pulled the Pulte nomination. 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
3: News. I'm Carmen Roberts. Signs of a breakthrough in the Iran war are growing by the hour. President Trump says the two sides will sign a deal tomorrow, a framework deal. But Iran says, wait a minute.
4: Iranian state media saying even though President Trump says a deal is likely to be signed tomorrow, Iranian negotiators have not agreed to that.
3: Fox's Max Gordon in Dubai. President Trump says if a deal is not signed, the U.S. could resort to military action again. Early voting gets underway in New York City in this year's highly charged primary environment.
5: Three most competitive races are here in the Big Apple, and they'll serve as another test of Mayor Zohra Mamdani's democratic socialist beliefs.
3: Fox's CB Cotton in Manhattan. And three more World Cup matches are set for today with Brazil and Morocco. Among them, America's listening to Fox News.
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7: 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That's Vinny's, 209 South Main Street. Call 434-830-2380. 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
3: Fox News, I'm Roger Stern. President Trump is promising an Iran peace deal very soon. Here's Fox's Rich Edson.
4: President Trump posting on Truth Social, quote, the deal is scheduled to get signed tomorrow. However, a spokesman for Iran's foreign ministry says that while the U.S. and Iran could sign a deal in the coming days, it won't be by tomorrow.
3: President Trump has predicted an imminent peace deal dozens of times without it ever happening. Congress has not renewed an intelligence law allowing the government to conduct warrantless wiretaps on foreign nationals.
5: Legal authority for the government's foremost intelligence-gathering weapon to foil terrorism, FISA Section 702, expires. There's worry about unprecedented vulnerabilities this summer.
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